0: Alicia Keys there, Empire State of Mind. It's 3:18. We're Tim and Dave, here to drive you home on K-Rock. Thanks to the Ponds.
1: Mate, I bloody love Neil the Seal. He's hanging out down in Tasmania and he's causing some trouble.
0: 7 Mile Beach, I think. He's an elephant seal from memory.
1: 1,000 kilos.
0: He's a big boy.
1: Big boy.
0: Finally, Beck from the newsroom has unlocked something I've been trying to tell you for weeks. We had our own seal from memory.
1: 1,000 kilos.
0: He's a big boy.
1: Big boy.
0: Finally, Beck from the newsroom has unlocked something I've been trying to tell you for weeks. We had our own here in

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I got drive, I don't need a car. Money really all that we fiending for. I'm doing things they ain't seen before. 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I'm a demon lord. Fall off what? I ain't seen the horse. Called your bluff, better cite the source. 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
1: 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I know. 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

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That's when I knew that your heart was scarring. 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

0: Malcolm Todd, earrings at 4 minutes now to 8 on K-Rock 955. Tom and Loggy, we do it for Mimosa Homes. Logs is away, so we're going back through some of our favourite bits in her absence. News not too far away. Ava will have the latest for us on what's going on with V-Line and Telstra, and are we getting compensated for any extra travel that we've had to do over the last couple of days. Don't forget, too, big day tomorrow. 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